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1: Usually, he knows that when I'm ahead, he
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3: You see, some of us don't know English properly.
4: Can
3: only come and say,
4: Honorable Matisha,
3: hong, hong, hong, like that.
4: Honorable Matisha.
3: Yes.
4: Hong, hong, hong.
5: Ke kopana le bodyguard ya ka e phuthile matsoho. 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
4: Motho o itse sentle gore ke bua Setswana go moheta. Honorable Matisha, can you withdraw what you have just done?
3: Yes, I withdraw, of course. I withdraw.
6: When we say that, it reminds me of, you know, the Milosevic case, Slobodan Milosevic. Do you know the case involving Slobodan Milosevic in the criminal trial for the former Yugoslavia? In that case, Slobodan Milosevic engage in the same tactics, even wanted to represent himself. Rejecting lawyers after every lawyer. But the court proceeded with the matter nonetheless. And obviously there should be cases around the world, quite apart from the Constitution, where this issue has arisen. And I'm happy when you say you'll do your research.

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2: ba me di ja metsotso e le shumele metso me hlano ditaba re di balwa ke tibello jane ka puo ya senyesemane mo me di harefu mane ditaba

Thank you, Mudutsi, and good morning. 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This was announced at a press conference yesterday. According to the trust, the payout makes 40% of total compensation paid within its footprint in Southern African countries. Tiamiso Trust Chief Executive Officer Dr. Munyadziwa Gwinda said the trust has over the years expanded claimant support services in Lesotho through outreach programs, stakeholder engagement, community awareness campaigns, and mobile claimant support initiatives. Despite this achievement, he said thousands of eligible claimants have not yet come forward and many submitted claims are still being processed. Meanwhile, Chair of the Social Cluster Committee, Mr. Mohotu Makgalanyane, commended this latest payout figures, saying they are more than financial relief but represent decades of Basotho's commitment into South African gold mines and the transformation of livelihoods. Additionally, Tiamiso also announced it will be taking new claims until December 2029, while compensation payouts will remain open until 2031. Through the Director of Public Prosecutions, has signed a memorandum of understanding with the Women's Rights Advocacy Organization, Women in Law in Southern Africa, WLSA. Speaking at yesterday's event, the Acting Director of Public Prosecutions, Advocate Lehlanako Mofidikwane, said the partnership aligns with national efforts to promote gender-responsive justice and support vulnerable groups, especially women and girls. Advocate Mofidikwane said the agreement aims to strengthen cooperation in criminal justice matters while bolstering protections for women and girls. Advocate Mofidikwane added that the MOU will improve communication and the coordination of criminal cases, particularly in areas where WLSA currently operates, to provide vital support to victims and survivors while improving overall access to justice. WLSA's vice chairperson of the board, Advocate Jobo Rasoko, welcomed the signing, saying it demonstrates a shared commitment to advancing the rights of women and girls while also improving communication between the two institutions. In other news, the Competitiveness and Financial Inclusion Project, CAFI, in collaboration with the Central Bank of Lesotho, hosted a media workshop designed to equip journalists and reporters with skills and knowledge required for accurate financial and economic reporting. CAFI's Director General, Mr. Chaba Mugugu, said the initiative aims to elevate the quality of economic journalism. Mugugu said the media possesses a unique ability to reach communities that formal institutions might find difficult to access, adding that well-informed reporting empowers the public to better understand economic shifts and make sound financial decisions. According to Mugugu, the partnership with the Central Bank of Lesotho is specifically structured to deepen journalists' grasp of complex financial concepts and terminology. On behalf of the Governor of the Central Bank of Lesotho, Chief Corporate Communications Officer Mr. Ephraim Muremholo highlighted the growing relevance of economic news in daily life. He stressed that reporting accurately on these matters demands specialized knowledge and continuous learning to actively bridge the gap in public understanding. During the technical sessions, participants were trained on interpreting financial indicators and maintaining ethical reporting standards. The workshop concluded with an interactive question and answer session designed to sharpen the participants' practical reporting skills.
The Back to Care campaign implemented by the

0: EPIC project, in partnership with the Ministry of Health and other stakeholders, has highlighted the critical need for stronger systems to ensure that people living with HIV remain on treatment and receive uninterrupted care. While presenting the findings, EPIC's technical manager, Mr. Molemo Makgetha, said the campaign focused on tracing and re-engaging clients who had paused their treatment. The campaign also identified mobile populations as particularly vulnerable to treatment interruptions, finding that work commitments, travel, transport challenges, and missed appointments were among the primary reasons clients disengaged from care. He stressed the importance of forging stronger collaborations between health facilities, communities, and local leaders. And lastly, in international news, the renowned South African businessman Vusmus Khetmatlala has yesterday pleaded guilty to all charges against him in the Pretoria Specialized Commercial Crimes Court. Matlala, who is accused in connection with a 228 million rand contract awarded to his company Medicare 24 by the South African Police Service, faces charges of corruption, fraud, and money laundering. The court heard that Matlala is expected to enter into a plea and sentencing agreement with the state, which could influence the outcome of his case. His matter has been separated from that of his co-accused with a wider case involving 16 other accused people, including senior police officials, and implicates suspended National Police Commissioner Fanny Masemola. Matlala also pleaded guilty on behalf of Medicare 24. Meanwhile, the judgment in this case is expected to be delivered next Wednesday at the Pretoria Specialized Commercial Crimes Court. This marks the end of the news bulletin. News Flash coming up in Sesotho at 9.
1: Sidumele difefo tsa bophelo di o hlahela sumatha. 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
1: naheng ya What needs to deal with is then remember when the court asks you questions the court will it will follow with questions pertaining accused number 2 as well as accused number 3
2: and he showed me a 9 mm pistol that was placed on his pedestal
3: to me he does
2: I yes, Mr. Musigidi. Mr. Matlala, as to why was this
3: thank you, Chair.
2: Lying there, just exposed as it was. And why was the firearm not in the safe?
4: Did you establish if it was a licensed firearm witness say?
5: Is it then a fair summary of what you've detailed thus far, that when Mr. Matlala was questioned on Mr. Boshoga's possible whereabouts, he denied a role in the kidnapping of Mr. Bashoha. Is that accurate? Before you proceed with the next subheading, which is your interview with Mr. Matlala, please inform the commission whether Mr. Given Makofani informed you when approximately he had received a call from Mr. Matlala.
6: Thank you, commissioners. Mr. Makofani indicated that he had received a call just some few minutes after 1700 hours. And that will be the time that we were leaving the STF offices. Thank you.
4: Sorry, witness, there's just something that is not clear to me. Throughout your search of the house and the two cottages, was Mr. Matlala there, or did you first encounter him later in the day when I believe you said he was fetched by his driver or he had called his driver to come and get him? Where was Mr. Matlala when you were searching the premises and the two cottages?
6: Thank you, commissioners. At this time and point, I haven't encountered Mr. Matlala as yet. Mr. Matlala was only encountered when I had left Mr. Makofane, as I was called by the combat member who led me to the main bedroom whereby I now found Mr. Matlala, Mrs. Matlala, and my commander there.
4: Thank you.
5: Thank you, Witness C. Please, picking up from paragraph 38, please then describe to the commission your subsequent discussion with Mr. Matlala.
6: Thank you, commissioners. Upon my entry into the main bedroom of Mr. Matlala, there was Mr. Matlala, my commander, and Mrs. Matlala, and there was also a combat member who was standing by. I then performed a search. Before that, Mr. Matlala requested that his wife be excused from the room, and indeed she was allowed to go outside. And then thereafter, I conducted a search in the bedroom. And as I searched for Mr. Bashoha, I couldn't find him. And then I also asked Mr. Matlala if he had any weapon. And he showed me a 9mm pistol that was placed on his pedestal. I then asked Mr. Matlala as to why was his firearm lying there, just exposed as it was, and why was the firearm not in the safe?
4: Did you establish if it was a licensed firearm, witness C?
6: Thank you, commissioners. I did request him to show me his firearm license, and indeed he produced his firearm license. And when I checked the firearm license, the firearm, the serial number corresponds with that on the license.
0: Mamedi mona he inele witnesses see ka mo aneng a hlalosa ka teng re re ke re rekise mo mamedi tla re hang ka mo ga thekiso ditaba tsena ka tlegetswele pele ka tsona ha jwa mohammed metsotso le shumele metso me hlano re fraletse hora ya bo robedi ga rekisa mo amerika mo ga thekiso fela ka gutla
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1: Wrap up the topic on the reasons why you had the 60,000 cash on you, and I still persist that you keep on giving contradictory reasons for various questions that are put to you. And I've noted now on the reasons through your engagement with the commissioners as to why you would have that amount with you. On your statements, at least you had mentioned it was part of your travel costs and part of it could have been used for paying for intel. Do you remember that?
2: Yes.
1: Yes, and then later on now you added a new one. You said, no, this was a petty cash. Do you remember that as well? You remember mentioning that the money could have been, it was a petty cash?
2: No, from that's not an addition, Advocate Musikiti. It's where the money is coming from.
1: Yes, then if it comes from a petty cash, it's a petty cash.
2: Yes.
1: Yes. And then later on, again, when you engaged further, you said, no. That amount, actually, it's the entire amount that you received through your clients who are paying you in cash. You remember that as well?
2: It's one and the same

0: things as this I believe you.
1: It's not completely different. Okay. When you receive petty cash, you account differently for it from taking money for travel costs. They are completely different amounts. But you remember now, say, that actually it was an entire amount that was supposed to be put in a safe. And in fact, you said, well, you acknowledge that you should have or could have banked it or saved it.
0: Maybe I need to clarify or qualify it, Advocate Mosekidi, that monies received through clients in a form of cash payment can be registered as petty cash.
1: Yes.
0: Because it's monies that are hard cash as opposed to funds which are transmitted through transfers.
1: Yes, I'm saying to you, you added to say later on it was an entire payment that you should have banked. So you said that, remember?
0: Please repeat yourself.
1: You said that amount was actually the entire amount that you have received as payment.
0: Yes.
1: And then I think last you were also asked, and you said, well, the reason why I had that money, I think you said you wanted to be discreet so that you don't use your bank card and you pay by cash so that you keep. I think you already said no footprints when you do this kind of work, just to remain discreet. Remember you said that?
0: Yes, sir.
1: Yes. Now, if we were to look at your bank account and find that you've actually not telling the truth because you've been swiping that card going to Durban, that means it's not true that amount was, you had that amount because you wanted to remain discreet. What would you say?
0: I'd not be surprised. On the date in question?
1: On the days in question, yes.
0: Yeah, I'd not be surprised.
1: You'll be surprised.
0: Yeah, I'd be surprised.
2: No.
0: Okay.
2: Can you please repeat the answer? Don't whisper.
0: Okay, I'd be
2: surprised.
0: Because
2: the transcription must capture what you are saying.
0: Okay, no, I'd be surprised. Granted.
1: Okay, well, let's get surprised then, it's fine. Chair, let's go to. Is this CJC 330.1?

It's 330. Okay, point one. CJC 330, 330.1. Yes. And we go to page. Do you have the file, Mr. Ngu? Yes. Let's go to page 323.

0: on top left, please don't flag this. On top left, it's your name, Mr. Dumelang. Will you confirm that and your address? Can you confirm that?
1: Which?
0: On your top right?
1: Yes, sir.
0: You confirm that's a bank statement, what you're looking at? FNB bank statement?
1: Yes, sir.
0: Yes, and then if you go further down, it says FNB Fusion Private Wealth Account, and it gives an account number there, starting with a 6 and ending with a 1. Do you see that?
1: It would be page 24. No,
0: we are still on 323.
1: 323?
0: Yes.
1: Okay, sir. Yes, yes, sir.
0: Do you confirm that at least that seems to be your bank statement?
1: Yes, I do confirm.
0: Yes, and then you'll see that from the account number when you go 1, 2, 3 lines down, the third and the fourth line, it says statement period 21st of June 2021 to 21 July 2021. You see that?
1: I see that.
0: Yes. Now, if you flip over at page 324, you will see the transactions there. On the left, you will see there's dates there. And I'm not pitching this any higher to say if this bank statement is correct. You will see that from the 7th, well, on the 7th of July, you will see that there's different toll gates there. Do you see those toll gates?
1: From the 7th.
0: Yes, where the card was used. And if you go further down, you will see that, on the further right, that will be the amounts that were used on that account.
2: Don't you want to refer to amounts on such and such a date? There's a debit for a toll gate in X amount, and toll gates have names. Maybe if the name of it. Oh, yeah, I do see the hook, for example, the hook toll plaza.
0: Yes, let me get a ruler and support the page.
2: I think you will deal with it better that way.
0: So, Mr. Ngu, you'll see that there's the hook plaza, where the payment of 53 rand, and the hook toll plaza. It is in the region of KZN.
2: Is that on the 7th of July?
0: On the 7th of July, it says so, Chairperson. And there is a Mui Toll Plaza. I think it usually records as Mui River.
2: I doubt that the hook is in... Did you say the hook is in KZN?
0: Let's go down,
2: Chair. The hook is it's here, going close down, by.
0: Yes. I think it's Mui Toll Plaza. That goes further down.
2: Yeah, that's in case. Maybe yes.
0: And then there's Velge Heve, Velge Toll, and then there's Tugela Toll Plaza on the same date where there's an amount of 78 rands that was paid.
1: Advocate Msikidi.
0: And remember, Mr. Ngu, I say if these statements are anything to go by, because we still have to verify them, but that's what we received from your bank. Yes.
2: Do you see the hook on the 7th of July?
1: I am seeing, Chair.
2: Sorry.
1: I am seeing, Chair. I don't know whether the 7th is the reconciliation date, because the
3: Mamedi re re ke re re ke se re atla ho tsona ditaba tsena re a rekisa re a khutla.
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3: Mamedi erere ke go utlwa gore na go thwe 60,000 ena go ne go etsa hala jwang Mr. Nkuka ditaba tsena tseo go buang ka tsona mona ga re ke re di utlwe mo mamedi ra kgwebo ena e leng mong ga ditumelong ke gore na o ntse a tlhalosa le gona o ikarabelela jwang ditabeng tsena
1: please look at on the far right.
0: Yes, I'm getting there. I'm coming there to say that Chair would notice that sometimes with the e-tolls, they don't reflect immediately as you pass by. Hence, I'm saying these need to be verified.
2: Mm.
0: But what you can see when you go down, to confirm that point, you will see that on the 8th, at the very least, I think this is the most accurate you can get, on the 8th of July, there is an entry on the 7th, sorry, it's the 9th of July, on the 7th, there's an entry of Mariam Hill main line that will be in...
2: That's in KZN, Pinetown area.
0: Pinetown area, and that at the very least we know that it reflects on the 7th of July, even if you look in the middle date, to say that if on the left is the date that was later reflected, but the actual date of the reflection of the transaction, if Mr. Ngu would suggest the one in the middle, at least that still puts him in the KZN region in any event. Mr. Ngu,
1: yes.
0: Do you follow?
1: Yeah, I do follow. Chief.
0: Yes, I understand this can be confusing because you'll get the message 2-3 days later sometimes that you pass the e-toll, a toll gate, and then you get surprised.
1: Yeah, okay.
2: It's just before you, there was an issue that you see Mr. Nku keeps whispering. Mr. Nku, I thought there was an issue you wanted to address before you answer the question, which is that the two columns, one could be the date when a transaction reflects in a bank statement, and then another could be the date when the transaction actually happened.
1: When it was initiated.
2: When it was initiated. So that's why you have two columns.
1: The other one is the reconciliation date.
2: Please don't interrupt me because I saw you wanted to deal with that before you answer the question. So I was just giving context so that you do that and then you respond to the question. Because otherwise you'll keep interrupting each other because he's asking a question and you want to clarify as he's speaking. So deal with that and then answer his question. It will make more sense that way.
1: Oh, okay, thank you very much, Commissioner Baloyi. But I think he was already on the verge of clarifying. In fact, I think you had clarified, Advocate Musikiri.
0: I have. And really, Mr. Nkwe, the point I wanted to deal with, at least at this juncture, is the fact that your reason that you wanted to remain discreet does not hold water. And we will make submissions at least at the end to say that 60,000 had a particular purpose it had to serve. It was not merely there to be spent as you put it. Do you follow that?
1: Advocate Musikiri, I would like to direct you to the statement again.
0: Yes.
1: Maybe on the statement,

0: accommodation is shown to be paid for. I think on the statement.
1: Sorry to both of you. I think perhaps the page that Mr. Nku should be referred to is 325.
0: 325?
1: Yes. Because there you actually see the Hook 7 July, which would suggest that you were traveling south on the day, and then it reflects on your account on the, where is it, on the 14th of July. Mm-hmm. But you yourself use your card on the 7th at the Wood Toll Plaza in Heidelberg.
2: In fact, what you see there, Mr. Nku, is you've got, with each toll plaza, you have travel on the 7th and on the 8th. So that's how they've been arranged. So you've got travel on the 7th and you've got travel on the 8th at the same toll plaza, which shows you were going the one direction and then the opposite direction on the next day. And the same with De Hoek and Mooi and Velge.
1: Do you see that?
0: Oh, I see that, Commissioners.
1: Mr. Musigiri, do you want to engage Mr. Nku on that basis then?
3: Yes, Mr. Nku, then you would, then you must accept, based on that, that your assertion that the reason why you had 50,000 cash on you was for you to avoid having to use your card so that you remain discreet. That does not hold. At least on this narrow point, that your card does place you and dislodges your discreetness.
0: Advocate Musikida, I don't see anywhere where I've paid for accommodation here.
3: You don't see what?
0: On the statement, where I've paid for accommodation.
3: That was not my question.
0: Okay.
3: That was not my question about accommodation. You said the reason why, and you mentioned toll gates, if I remember very well in your testimony.
0: I said toll gates and accommodation.
3: Yes, so we're dealing with toll gates. That's my question. It might well be that you paid cash for accommodation. I'm not taking issue with that, and that's not the point I'm getting to.
0: But
3: you accept that.
0: I concede. Sure.
3: And really, the point is this, Mr. Nku. You have made payments to Mr. Mashaba before, or Chief Mashaba before.
0: I made payments twice. Yeah.
3: You have made payments to Mr. Mashaba prior to the 9th of July, 2021. You concede that?
0: I do concede.
3: You've paid him some money.
0: I haven't paid him. I've lent it money. I haven't paid him.
3: We'll deal with that. Let's find a neutral way. You've transferred funds.
0: I've transferred funds.
3: We'll come to the reasons as to why those at an opportune time. And really, that's the point I'm trying to make. That you have transferred funds to to Chief Mashaba previously, and on the 9th of July 2021, you had the means to make further payment to him. So paying him would not have been an issue, at the very least, as a proposition, because you had cash with you, and you have exchanged monies before. At least you have directed money towards his direction before. You'll have to accept that.
0: I don't accept that, commissioners.
3: Which part are you having difficulties with?
0: So
3: you had to let me break it down.
2: So maybe put the proposition to him again.
0: Yes.
3: Let's try again. We all very agree that you have transferred money to Mr. Mashaba. And we have also conceded, it's common cause now, that you did have that 60,000 on you on that day. And what I'm saying to you is that then you were in a position to make payment to him on that day, if there was a reason to do so. You had the means, and you have done it before anyway.
0: Commissioners, I would say that I had the means either way. whether I had cash with me at that point in time.
3: Yes.
0: So, regardless of whether I was present, I would have had means.
3: Yes, no, that's the concern. Remember, we have Mr. Nkwe, is that you have previously paid Mr. Mashaba for whatever reasons that we'll deal with in due course. But also, we're trying to find the reason. Remember, we spent the whole hour now trying to find the real reason or reasons why you kept this money. And you've gave us a couple of reasons, and we're still trying to. We have not come to a conclusion as to why you had that money. But I'm putting to you that at that stage, because of what we've discussed and what we have tried at least to exclude, to say this money was kept there, but not for the things that you've mentioned. But also, what I'm putting to you now is that that same money could have, there was a opportunity for you if there was a reason to do so, to pay him, or at least to make some transfer to him.
0: I wouldn't see the reason why to do that.
3: Because you have done it before for a handsome thing. We'll get to the reasons, and he will tell. He told us why, and that's why I'm saying on the scene on that day, you being found with that kind of amount, and having dealt with, or at least having in this commission being at least informed of your previous dealings with Mr. Mashaba. The idea that, for now at least, that money could have been used for those who assisted you, including Mr. Mashaba, it's not far-fetched. But you can deny it if you want to. Those are the facts.
0: For me, it would be far-fetched, commissioners, because I don't.
4: Amedi he ke dipatlisiso tsentseng di tswela pele tsena he e le shumele metso me hlano metso tso re fraletse go ra ya bo rubum he mamedi mona ke ne batla go fela ge ke ge o fe se tshwantsho sa gore 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

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Must not have ya luena eno re tlatla re bona ka nqane repetitive jolo Hub Talk podcast. Yeah, okay. 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
0: Mm-hmm, your pulse, our beat. 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
5: Hap Talks are monthly motivational talks. More than half we mamandi tibizezo ama fapeng afa pane. But la kota haza loho paami sa mholo wabaj. And to also open the eyes to a variety of career paths. Earlier today, we had a live session of Hub Talk with young people from Mauritius, and our podcast features a speaker from that session. And camera clicks in the background. Please don't mind them.
6: Hello, everyone. Welcome to the first episode of 2024. Yes, it's definitely 2024-7, and we're doing amazing things this year. We're starting with the most important things. Whether you are at home, at work, or just about anywhere, really, there's always a chance of a medical emergency, such as choking, cuts, etc., that needs urgent attention. Medical emergency can range from minor to major incidents, and having basic knowledge of first aid can help manage a variety of medical emergencies. That is why with me in studio today is Ndate Ta from Lifesavers. Hello, Ndate, how are you?
7: I'm wonderful, man.
6: Ndate, I'm very honored. I'm very honored to have you here. Tabile haholo. Topic ena is a very important topic, and I'm glad hore be re qala ka yona hobane hey, emergencies are all over. Lo hana tsena ntse re dutse ka mona ka tloa phahla another emergency ka be ke choka ka po heart attack. So this is very important. Thank you for coming.
7: No, me ke le buile ho loka nnete le nna. 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And then it won't get a role ho bona hore matlafatsa maphelo a basotho.
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1: Exactly.
0: So ha re bua ka first aid. Re first aid keng?
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0: Wow, re ithuta ka mehla. So what are the most common injuries or emergencies?
1: What I mean, there are so many, there are a lot of emergencies that we're experiencing haholoholo Lesotho mona. And most of the emergencies tse re bang ka tsone kapa re tle re be le motho hape hore na hantle na re bua ka emergency, re bua ka emergency, re bua ka ntho e leng hore ha wa e plan. You can't plan for an emergency.
0: I cannot plan to be choked.
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0: Okay.
1: Yes.
0: Okay, so how can young people build a first aid kit along it's tailored for their lifestyle?
1: Okay me. Taba ya re bua ka a first aid kit. Remember re bua ka ntho ile ngwe really you need to buy. Of manore there are contents of first aid kit in there. But if you can recall my introduction and ke bolela gona first aid kit na ke re bontsitse hore this time around we saying we can use anything that is available at that time.
0: Yes.
1: E le hore ha ngwana ka po sekolo mane ne ngwana a batla dintho tse reng re ka di sebedisana go nye bothata bo leteng. That would also depend on the type of emergency e ba mohlomo o kopana le yona. 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
0: Yes.
1: 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How much? Why are you having a pet? What are you going to get for?
0: Emergency.
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1: Exactly me. 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But ona le boemo bone bo tlo fumana hore some of us, we don't even afford to have those gloves. But I always advise plastic in to do like it. Plastic in your plastic. You can have a plastic in your bag because you know about that double thing. Okay, it's all plastic. You know, no one can say, oh, yeah, I'm gonna fill it in the salo. So, the recipe is a traffic up by the ability. If gloves are not there, but if we honor it, okay, especially more current you could put it love, kapo, okay, I more current about it loves. Yes, we advise or like a mokotle ngawon. Let's have gloves because look your way happy.
0: Bojalo ke ne ke tina ke go botsa botswe na ba ne ke tla mona mo kireng in a case where motho a sna di glove o tla emela thoko a ratse jwa ka ha ke na di glove ha hona ntenka yang kae sebedisa o bo so bua yena
1: ya plastic
0: ke a lebo. So na hona le di tsebotse kgetheileng tsa first aid that are particularly crucial for young people to learn.
1: A gola ha re tla first aid monan. We have about 3 levels the first aid. And ale first aid level 1 e ka itswa ke motho mo lemo. Whether it's a schoolong, how are you schoolong, or when I go to sorry, with the basic first aid in level 1. Mushroom level 2 also is a fapan hanging yana yana fella level 1. But Leona, I in the Saslo case, say a certain qualification. But when it comes to level 3, because now we say the terminology, now we say Bunyani, Motulaba, Form C to Form 5. Now you can do level 3 of first aid. Go latela jole mantswe a re a sebedisang mono.
0: So motho tla mo re a ye a lo ithuta taba tseo ka potla mo ga pele just certain skills.
2: Virtual DJ.
1: 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Obane first aid ha o ka go washa. 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I get what this is. Now it says you'll have to have a skill. Ulore, what's ibe taba ya ore? 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So that's a skill. Itle o tlame hore ibe hore now I'm doing a correct first aid ke pholosa bophelo ba motho. You need to have a skill. 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
0: How can people balance helping others in an emergency while ensuring their own safety? Here's an emergency. So how do we balance that?
1: If you can remember, most of people what I go to balance is pill. 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Motiani, money, yani. So, just one to the ring. We start from there. Oh, bonsa ona. Kidi find in total a million wodiets. Like a mga event. 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Oskaba rajale. I guess I janama. I guess I am because of what I've seen. Yes.
0: Dehydration and exhaustion. 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
1: 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You would want to know when I handle the now with it. I will have a severe diarrhea that says much for one a dehydration. Can I go saying it like hands reduce it up or our obesity or south like kiddie cramps? Who can miss if I have it? That is also signs of what dehydration. So, getting to the ring, Radibua, Kay Salusit about to care. You don't want a million ways. You need to know the difference between signs and symptoms because Radicopa. Remember, yes. With science, it's what you see. But I'm born already. That's it. You know, that is also science. That it can never. This is sign of dehydration. Empire with symptoms, it's what I'm going to tell you. You understand. 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
0: 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So how should we handle stress and panic in a case of an emergency?
1: Thank you very much. A khola taba ena it is interesting one hanga totlo go ka re bile ka re a phete ntse re isa morao. 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You need to have a skill. Ha o ke lo thusa motho ya nene. You need to have the principles, what's very principles. But also, the good qualities of a first aider. Oban also train, that says you are a first aider. What are these qualities of the first aider? I always say, kiri see the forfeit. See a bill, you are cool. How you cool it doesn't mean that it high kimotabu no large. But when it comes to the better first aid, cool. You are able to plan, you are able to identify and to act. Then see your try to be calm. How calm because what kind of man mona planner, why identifier, then you act. Okay. And then the last C now you are collected, the third C. You are collected. How you collected to go? It's a routine first aid. What's about now? Or two some to draw. So, in a way, it's just about confidentiality. Then, to go back again to your question, man, how do you deal with the stress? Didn't talk about color fellow so to call you again. You idiot motomono. Then you just stand up or say you lo share. Half man or Matomo Motona Lefroy and so on. I agree, you understand. How often a man go on a muetang, the same thing you get on with you, go away. Nixana Hana Rojin. That says, Osona Ling, less stress. 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Now you are called because you are able to plan
0: and analyze
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0: 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That says you're going to die. 10 seconds is enough. 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
1: 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These things di tala from hore how about ho ba emergency personnel. 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Obani, o tlo fumana hore di levels a emergency di a fapana. Bona le batho re tle be re ba ntse ntho reng ke advanced life support. High advanced life support that says it's a degree. You are university and you remember the entrance here university
0: yes.
1: But also they consider tabatsang study science o banjwa le oloetsa motho biology ke taba gore you need to know motho empa haibe mohlomong o tla oetsa very unfortunately South Africa the short 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
1: 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If you want to have your own first aid kit, if you want to have first aid kit ya sekolong ya ka koloing ya kae, and a little first aid kit ka ofela, they can just get us.
0: You also offer trainings.
1: I also offer training.
0: Ba o tla go tla o trainer staff sa rona mona the habo ka ba o tla o trainer bana ba sekolo sa rona ke bana mona ka ba le batho ba malapeng fela ka tlunga ka batla go lelapa la ha ile tse ba just basic knowledge of first aid a ka gona go letsetse.
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0: I always say this, life savers and first aid training, no better and save a life. 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
1: Thank you so much. Thank you so much for Hubalogona Zilena, and to our Hub stars out there, thank you so much for your time. Please remember to follow at the Hub at Morija on Instagram, Twitter, and Facebook. Let's do this again on our next episode. Until then, buloke.
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0: ke Zahara tsa Malerobi Malinga Bengi Rongo Intlala Tsepatsola Sha Nana Coyote jole ke nako ho PCFM 92.8 we saw 104.3 megahertz. 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
4: Allocation is in the house. I'm a self-made billionaire.
5: What are you?
6: You're a billionaire.
7: What? What?
8: I know you're going to
7: today,
8: do this.
7: My day just keeps getting better and better and better and better and better.
9: Yes, I knew it.
7: Are things still okay with between you and your wife?
9: Yeah.
7: Yeah, that's dope. That's dope. That's good, man. That's good. That's good. Yeah, no, we should.
9: So
7: Adam, do you like get a kiss every day before you leave the house?
9: Emba, of course.

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Good morning. I want to say, we say,

0: Thank you, Rilo, and good morning. The Ministry of Tourism, Sports, Arts and Culture is holding a high-level stakeholders meeting to align the ministry's mission, vision and strategic plans with the National Strategic Development Plan, which identifies this sector as one of the key drivers of the economic growth. The Leribe District Administrator is calling on heads of government and departments to work together to ensure the success of the upcoming Accountability Summit scheduled for next week. The government of Lesotho will begin removing illegal buildings and structures constructed on the road reserves as part of its $1.8 billion infrastructure development program. Lesotho Red Cross Society is set to open its fifth sub-branch at Hakwadi Berea in Berea tomorrow. Families of five people who were killed during anti-government protests in Kenya 2 years ago marched to the parliament in Nairobi yesterday demanding justice and compensation. The Iranian and Egyptian football teams are appealing to the World Football Governing Body, FIFA, to ban the Pride match celebration that will be held alongside their match tomorrow, saying the act is illegal in their countries. Listen to more news at 15 minutes past one.
1: Hey! 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

0: bona ke Brahima Sikela Tanai Semito Sanere DJ Zaka Sebante u ke PCFM at 92.8 we saw 104.3 megahertz para rilo mafelona beke e kanya di saure ke tatile ho I cannot wait since ke lukisa lentswe ke lo 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
6: I'm being naughty, my boss. 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Hey, Rilo, you can eat in Gentina. 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
0: Yeah. I'll
6: be spending the time. With family, you know, family is important, you know. That's how we talk if sometimes hashtag born for greatness.
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0: Mamedi wa PCFM re hatela pele me khantsa buisana jwa le advocate tebo mo japela e ya ntate ke a gola he taba engwe ke la ka ditseng re nke ke utlwe gore na boithutong ba hao ha o ntse o buisana le bona ba tshabana o ntse o potolo ha jwalo o bona ka tshabo ya bona ke feng ka dipolitiki
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6: 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People will see this fella in their hand, Kapo Hampi, Kapo Buchin, Kapo Bubi. 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How on and Tung is done. The reason why one didn't give it to the body, didn't give it to the politics. Telling that in a group of people that are going to be in the world of the Indian on the Batabala. In a little bit of the animal and that. Some of them How can I come back in the room? 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You need to go to banana, grab the banana, grab the banana. You can't do that. You can't do that. You can't do that. You can't do that. You can't do that. You can't do that. You can't do that. You can't do that. You can't do that. You can't do that. You can't do that. You can't do that. You can't do that. You can't do that. You can't do that. You can't do that. You can't do that. You can't do that. You can't do that. You can't do that. 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
3: Yo, stop the tape. 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

It's not a game, it's going down. We ain't playing with y'all. We ain't playing with y'all.

The show, ladies and gentlemen, brothers and sisters, it's called Funky Friday, no doubt about it. Tianyin with the funk, at least from now until 4 o'clock. Welcoming you to the show, full name Lerato, Funky LP, to jersey number 45, the Tom Tabano, the airways. Well, I guess he's so, between now and 4 o'clock. Shout out to everybody that came before me. I'm talking at the likes of Tadi Makuta, who just left with the midday live right there. He'll be back again on radio next week on a Monday. Otherwise, no doubt, man. Palulu and Tate Mkhabudi, that's my girl right there, the Mic Pro Relo, coming through on Afro Sounds today. Must say, I loved it a lot, man. And yeah, shout out to, you know, Profiling Nomfundo Mo. I was quite happy with that. Yeah. Awesome. Otherwise, Salafa Mututi coming through in the morning on time. So between 6 and 9 a.m. Mabulala Zonke on Reba Almuren. Well, the show is called Silimela. But yeah, whole lot of times, those people, Reba Almuren. Otherwise, yes, of course, it's a Friday, it's payday, man. The city center is buzzing with people on the ATMs and everything. Yo, bafwet, trust me, you do not want to find yourself in Zoro ATM in Tatsin Lagaje. But who let it tweet? Kujweta need. A pity sell a little bit of loo. A bon or a battery. Battery. Now, I'll tell you a thing or two about African music that we're going to be banging today. Go. For the first time in a long time, we're going to be having a couple of artists from South Africa. Go. Definitely coming through. I told you, no, man. Go. To kickstart everything, Nairobi's Hadaya Eliana has the markings of a star. I mean, the singer and songwriter's latest release, Watcha Watcha, takes elements of early 2000s R&B and integrates them into the East African state of mind, you know, locating a looming greatness and placing it in the palm of her hand. I mean, her voice cuts above the nostalgia and we are left with warm, fuzzy feelings that are very much part of the present. And yes, ladies and gentlemen, brothers and sisters, here is Hadaya Eliana. Now, this one is a new one. It's called Wacha Wacha. It's a nice tune. If you don't believe me, take a listen. It's a Funky Friday, bro.

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African-born artist. Her name is Tyler. And yeah, man, that one right there is called Is It Love? Yeah. But you cry, cry, cry. Is it love, though? Oh, Kali Samfela, oh, Kali, oh, Kali, oh, Kali. Oh, yes, so. It's the 26th of June, 2026, and you're with the funk on a funky Friday. Like I said, it's payday Friday, man. But honestly, TV, on a serious note, but 2020, I'm going to go to man. 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Ho hang. You can tell, man. Anyway, ladies and gentlemen, it's exactly 15 minutes now past 1 o'clock. The ladies are here with the news in Sesotho because it's exactly 15 minutes now past 1 o'clock. 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
3: That's it right there. That's the number to hit. And yeah, today we just want to face the phobia ta rona, man. Yeah, phobias.
4: Okay. Oh, boy.
3: Ka dilemo tse o leng mo tsona.
4: Yeah.
3: O tshaba
4: eng? Diphoofolo. I have animal phobia, very bad. Unku, fariki. Oh, guys, I
3: do.
4: Oh, zonke bonke, guys. It's very embarrassing. How come pona kitchen cha direction like one and chai talumola? Listen, I'm not going to pretend or like a strong one. What's the entire fufunela ya utla o tshigene e tlo qala o tshigela o se.
3: Hello. So do you want to come off? O son tso tshile ya ka loko pa lenje.
4: No, I change the direction.
3: You know my wife, man.
4: Yeah.
3: She is so scared of the khoto, the daddy.
4: Oh boy.
3: She will tell you straight up. What's about ke bona ntse tsa bo? I love playing. Yo. Anyway, guys, time for the 25 after 1 bulletin. It's in English. Still with me, it's the ladies right here.

Thank you, Funke, and good afternoon. Leribe District Administrator has called on heads of departments to work together to ensure the success of the upcoming accountability summit scheduled for next week. Letsema Kgalanyane said the summit will provide an opportunity for the Prime Minister and his government to account to Basotho on service delivery since taking office. Kgalanyane described the initiative as the first of its kind, noting that it will promote transparency and give residents a platform to raise questions about government projects and development programs. The Director of Public Relations in the Prime Minister's office, Lucy Boroto, showed that stakeholders for the summit must be identified in every district and a local task team established. She announced that the United Nations Development Programme has provided 15,000 Maluti to support preparations, adding that her office will work closely with district teams to ensure the event's success. Meanwhile, one of the heads of the departments, Motlatsi Nketsi, proposed that Leribe should hold its own district accountability summit ahead of the national event, emphasizing that accountability is essential for improving service delivery. Still on the summit, Kuting District Administrator Bonantladi has urged a stronger collaboration between the public and private sector to improve service delivery and boost local economic growth. Speaking at a preparatory meeting of government departments ahead of the National Dialogue and Accountability Summit, Tladi emphasized the need for departments to work closely together. He noted that the upcoming summit will allow civil society and members of the public to question and provide feedback directly to the national leaders. Meanwhile, the Director of Public Service Effectiveness in the Office of the Prime Minister, Lerato Mweketsi, said the government is actively working to streamline service delivery across all sectors by tackling key challenges such as joint planning, the decentralization of powers and resources to local authorities, and ensuring the equitable distribution of public services. At least 10 dairy farmers under the Pilot Resource Center in Berea have completed a four-day training on processing of fresh milk into yogurt and sour milk. The training was conducted by Lesotho National Dairy Board following an invitation from the Department of Agriculture, Food Security and Nutrition through the Pilot Resource Center. Pilot Resource Center's Nutrition Officer Matsileng Khitsane Hlwaile said the training aims to help farmers add value to their milk products. This comes after the foot and mouth disease outbreak heavily restricted fresh milk sales, causing thousands of liters to go to waste. Hlwaile said processing milk into yogurt and sour milk extends its shelf life and enhances its nutritional value, while it also opens up new income generation opportunities for local farmers. Representing the Lesotho National Dairy Board, Sichaba Simaketse Kobolo said that milk processing demands strict hygiene, patience and careful handling to comply with food safety standards. He urged farmers to maintain excellent practices from the milking stage right through to the storage, reminding them that all processed products must undergo testing before being introduced to the market. In international news, families of people who were killed during anti-government protests in Kenya 2 years ago marched to Parliament in Nairobi yesterday, demanding justice and compensation. The protests followed concerns over delays and lack of transparency in the government's promised repatriations. The original demonstrations in June 2024 were sparked by tax increases, and at least 60 people were killed when police opened fire outside Parliament. Ahead of the anniversary protest, President William Ruto said peaceful demonstrations would be allowed while warning against actions that would disrupt normal activities. Police responded by setting up roadblocks around Nairobi yesterday, barricading Parliament and dispersing crowds with tear gas. Interior Minister said 355 people were arrested, describing them as criminals and saying the measures were taken to maintain order and protect businesses.
And lastly, the Iranian and Egyptian football teams are appealing to World Cup football governing body to ban the Pride match celebration that will be held alongside their matches tomorrow, saying the act is illegal in their countries. The teams also say that any demonstrations or events related to people of the same sex are against their customs and religion. However, FIFA and the CITL organizers where the match will be held have refused, saying rainbow colors are permitted inside the stadium in accordance with FIFA's 2026 code of conduct. Meanwhile, the coaches of these teams have told journalists to ask questions only about football and not about the movement itself. The Egypt's coach said they are focused on their game, even preventing journalists from speaking to players about this matter during their training session. This is the end of our news. Listen to more news at 7:15.

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2: It is your station of choice for over two decades indeed. You're hanging with the funk. It's a funky Friday. It's a funky Friday. No doubt about it, man. And yeah, for sure. I got to give a big hand right there to the ladies for coming through for us with the information that matters. Rebuya kanto e tsaba, man. 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Otherwise, PCFM 92.8 to 104.3, hanging with the funk. It's a funky Friday. But that's what we're talking about. What do you mean? King tone to it. Una let's have a way of living. Living. Dilemonza. Sing with what's a mutimu. Adilemonza mutani no tabaini. Now, let's get back to music, ladies and gentlemen. Java, MT. Saudi and Raf actually released their collaborative album earlier on this week. It's a brooding collection of love songs, you know, premised, you know, on the idea of, you know, supergroups of old. So got translated with the OJs, the Manhattans, the Temptations, with a South African twist that draws from, you know, all four artists' lives. And the artists have been working together on projects for over a decade, and each has actually carved his own lane in South African music. Here they are, Raf, MTs, Java, Saudi. It's called Ibanda.

0: called Ibanza. It's MT's Java Saudi. Tune produced by Raf. It's a tune and a half, bro. Yeah, we're bringing you the All African Chart Show right here. Taking it down to exactly what time? Well, we'll be getting out of here around about 4 o'clock. But don't you forget, on the other side of 2 o'clock, ladies and gentlemen, we're going to be getting into what we call the Funky Friday set, which is definitely going to be, hey, I promise you, nothing but groove, man. Nothing but funk. That I can promise you. Straight up, straight up. Yeah? Nah, like on a serious note, man. It's going to be off the hinges, I tell ya. All right. Now, we're going to be doing this. Going to take a short commercial break. And then when we come back, we continue with the show. It's called the Funky Friday. Yay! Right? Yeah. Quick commercial break. We'll be right back.
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0: It is your station of choice for over 2 decades indeed. Yeah. TK Alagama Putu, I'm a show funky. I get Tabanoa Hak Aifela. Kirilitan at the motto of my baby. Baradibon Honef. KTK Alagama Putu. Thank you, TK. Kiaona. Let the motto of my baby. Oh, wait, it's a motor, my baby cook. I get some pass on the pan. 6200-9956-6200-9956. Can I WhatsApp? Okaromella voice note, Okaromella text on a day. Or a dilemonza. 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What's happening? Came to it, Sabanga. Oh, no, Troy, eh?
4: Ghanaian
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0: you have it, ladies and gentlemen. 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Yeah, it's my log on that one. From Ghana to Nigeria right there. Now, it's a moving track reflecting on life, ambition, and, you know, the existential, you know. And the lyrics are pretty witty, and the voice glides smoothly over, you know, an upbeat Afropop beat. And I got to say, man, at the core of his artistry, Mwelogo exults as a brilliant lyricist whose command of language is poetic and deeply memorable. Now, in this song, he weaves, you know, Yoruba lays metaphors about birds never flying without a direction, contemplates the spiritual, and builds into a chorus that's filled with self-encouragement. Now, Sundown is a perfect blend of, you know, the kind of contemplative yet club-ready groove that Mwelogo is famous for, right? Yeah. 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
0: Thank you, buddy. Come for Sanda one. 62-00-995-662-00-9956. Kino mora ya WhatsApp. Voice note, oka romela text on a day. 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Here's Kim Paluta hanging out with Sakodi. It's called Give Up and See. We back in Ghana again.

0: there you have it. 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
1: Yeah. That's a lot of level away now, Clavo.
0: Well, in a short while, we're going to get straight into the Funky Friday set, everybody. 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Like, I have so much on my chest that I really want to get off, but ish. 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Give up and see.
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0: That is your station of choice for over two decades indeed. You're hanging with the funk at least until we get to exactly what time. Well, we'll be getting out of here around about 4 o'clock. It's a funky Friday, bruh. Like, yo, funky Friday. All right, here's what we're going to do, ladies and gentlemen. We're going to get straight into the Funky Friday set. And then, yeah, kanje, kanjalo, kanje.

Mino o monate ka nako tsohle ho PCFM. Tanta die.

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Thank you.

have it, ladies and gentlemen. That tune right there is called Imiyalo, hanging out with Nomalungelo Dadla. That right there is DJ Kunez. Wrapping up today's Funky Friday set, everybody, on the 26th of June, 2026. Hanging with the funk, at least until we get to exactly what time. Well, we'll be getting out of here around about 4 o'clock because it's a Friday. It's a Funky Friday! It's Payday Friday, bruh. Oh, yeah, by the way, I got a bone to pick with the way guys, I don't understand. I just do not understand. Like, on a serious note, next time, kele me bo 5 months in ya. Kele me bo 5 months in ya na. 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Ah, anyway. It's exactly 3 o'clock. Time for the news flash at 3. With me is Dineo Munalana.

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1: So I never got your response on
0: yes,
1: something
0: e
1: o itshaba
0: Okay
1: What's that thing ore you ke ntse ke le mokana tjena ke itshaba man
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0: you know
1: you know one thing

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0: I can have one of these shopping complexes sitting in Kagato Pokamuna.
1: Yes.
0: Parking your thing and hot to set way in bad. Essing your nan ten say about when we may lay feet. Is saying if a cabal little and a la would take him a much. Ah, no.
1: Lepilla little, Namasu.
0: My security akat and parking yen. Have another problem, Millie. Make it to the ship. You want to make it. I'm so on and twine now.
1: O try to pitch and I learn, so they do life together.
0: I look at nothing, get a little baby. You're like you're not to eat. That thick. But these people are no, it's all work and I'm gonna smoke.
1: Maybe it's tamed. This is why it's Nangle speed to say, Lusa Scalocalo. It's used to tell.
0: Ah, Banavajal and Bahola tried to matter. So, you know, you go and say one about you go lowing out to it. It's a daily life, it's a daily routine. How not little if I pan
1: it writes or in total repeal.
0: You know what I mean?
1: I get you, oh, I get you, my brother.
0: Have a lovely one, eh?
1: Thank you so much. Have a great one.
0: All right. That was my girl Dinelle Munalana with the News Flash at 3, everybody. And yeah, no doubt, man. It's the 26th of June, 2026. By the way, remember, we said we're talking here. Yeah, ke batla utlo tso wena Grand Shop o go njwetse fela. 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How my dot ba batla le nna ke bua ka tekhniki jwa le eh tekhniki.

about it, and the first hour, you know it. It's filled with the All African Chart Show, which is a celebration of African music at its best. And the second hour, the Funky Friday.

0: Pirate Slayer wa Malaya ke mfana Mqwaza 99 yeah eh ah ke lipantsula yeah before that one DJ Zaka and the Tester and the Wave Rider Cherry and Pinch and of course all the way from Lady Brand representing Brandyland it's my people's Black Jigs and Meta Tape it's called Mapelo I've got to say man shout out to the boys you know for actually reaching the levels they love with loads on no interesting stuff man I've got to say it's People's Choice Radio 92.8 104.3 you got the funk it's a funky Friday it's a funky Friday hopola gitse ga qoqa na lo wena ya tabaka ke ena fela ke itse a kompolelle hantle wena ka chebo ya ho fela ya mahlo ka wena o re ke ntwe hlengwe reng ye funky ha ye ke a boifa pa ye ke a boifa pa
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0: It is your station of choice for over 2 decades indeed. You're hanging with the funk right here, man. It's a Friday, 26th of June, 2026. It's just about 21 minutes now past the 3 o'clock, taking you all the way until 4. And 4 o'clock, we'll be getting out of here. Might be making way for a show that's called The Drive-Through. It's on between 4 and 7, 7 until 10 o'clock. The PCFM Event Top 40 hits countdown, all right? Yeah, no doubt, man. All right, so, yeah, we said we're talking peeps. Said we're talking right here. And, yeah, like I did say, man, I want to find out from you straight up. I'm going to go to the next one. 62 00 96 56 December the only time we'll have a fella like relatives, TP, Grecian, Julius Sello. Yeah, no, hey, yeah, well, no. 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

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This is Brothers of Peace. Hanging out right here with Kid X, Professor Limpumi.

0: is PCFM 92.8 104.3 Kid X Professor and Pumi, the 45 mix of a tune ebitswang Udakiwe. Yeah, no. I think it's one of those, you know, tunes sailing where a lot of people actually slept on. Like, I don't even want to lie. Even in South African radio, it's in rare cases you'd find yourself ukwepinene and seba pala fela radio straight. Aye. Ah, Mario, you're not getting a man. Ah, you're not getting a man. You're not getting a man. Anywho, keto shagala tabe yungo kamon. Nsegele keboni. Owana World Cup, it's in full swing right now. As we speak, the World Cup is in full swing. And there are records that are breaking left, right, and center. Fela strike is a goat, greatest of all time. Eh? Hey, Messi this, hey, Ronaldo this. Hey, Arti.
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1: All right, it's just about 27 minutes now before we actually get to exactly 4 o'clock. And 4 o'clock, definitely I'll be getting out of here. Like I did say, we're going to be making way for a show. If it's unfair, at the drive-thru. Re ya bo supa fela o ringa le shome ka kopara jwalo le the PCFM even top 40 heads countdown. Teng jwalo pakeng tsa o ra ya bo supa o fihla o reng ya bo ya boka ya le shome. Yeah. Hey, thata go bona. Ba se tloka tsela e jwalo. Ta ukwa le no. So ba tla bua bo tut. Anyway, ladies and gentlemen, can I take a chomone ke gano? Re bone. Re bone World Cup ha iqala bekentsane kwa Now in the Guinness World Records, all the records say long on the 22nd say lenza go jojo lo ke Lionel Messi ke most FIFA World Cup finals goals by a football player, most FIFA World Cup matches played in by an individual. Empire ba tla bua ka most goals tse go hueng o on 18 goals, and the matches he's played so far at the World Cup ke 28. So he's got 18. He's played 28 matches. What does that make him? Yeah. Well, most matches won by a player in the football FIFA World Cup tie 18. Most minutes played in the football FIFA World Cup 2489. We are witnessing history. Well, people are coming through, but Baba I'm on some Argentina without Messi is like Portugal without Ronaldo. And I'm like, yeah, well, I give my good one. Yeah. I mean, during the course of the week, Onaga Manta, he missed the penalty to make the haters happy and scored a beautiful goal to shut their mouth. Kanjalo nji. 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Afrika borwa le ona yente jwalo history. 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Itluwe ka ore the group stages. 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And honestly speaking, I do not want to lie, guys. I am hoping and praying where Bafana goes all the way. But yeah, now it's like a life if you're 16 in there. I mean, Kenya guys, I'm about to look at the person in the Canada. 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Yes, Enko hanging out with Nokwazi. This tune is called Tan.

0: It's a funky Friday, no doubt about it. And the first hour, you know it. It's filled with the All African Chart Show, which is a celebration of African music at its best. And the second hour, the Funky Friday.
1: Funky Friday. 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

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Focus on your dream, focus on your life, focus on changing the situation there at home for your family. With some good

0: What's Java on PCFM, ladies and gentlemen? It's called Uyena. Yeah, man. For that one, Enko, VJ Nokozi. It's called Tando. Yeah, putting us at exactly 14 minutes before we actually get to 4 o'clock. 4 o'clock, definitely be getting out of here. Might be making way for the drive-through, eh? Yeah, the drive-through on between 4 and 7. How do you think it's going?
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0: it's a funky Friday, and yeah, no doubt you're hanging with the funk at least until we get to exactly 4 o'clock. Shwe shwe alekam zuku arafela re hello hello arawabona ki family letong yelik ki di tabaletwa ba family letong ko udi tabaletwa lo ki shwe shwe alekam zuku. 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
1: Thank you, Friday!
0: Yes, sir.
2: Oh,
0: away, away.
2: Zid,
0: ah, easy, easy, Chad.
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0: Yo, yo.
2: I like it. Have a mizolo. Special mizolo. I want na cheese cup. 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
0: Huh?
2: Cheese cup oyan tosan.
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0: Nyaka,
1: the Funk Master, Mr. 4-5, the Tom Tavern of the Airwaves.
0: Yes, sir.
1: Ah, no, next Marata. I'm going to fight. Hey, he will be trying for the Kush Bumps. Ish, I'm going to try the Kush Bumps. What do you know? In fact, more something wild, something very poisonous, something that can kill. Let away, Gasham, when I will see a leo. You, let away, Gasham, you, Capo, Mufuto, we want a big cat, you, no Gasham, when I, you, I wouldn't stand, even Makulu Grove. 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I don't do snakes. Just from Power Sander one. Just number 8. They sharp shooter.
0: Now I get you, my brother. I get you. For real, I get you. All right, since I thought about what I want, when I was sharing my fellow with Zwicka, I show my pillar repeated on the ring, Runa, Yabone. 10, in fact, 9 before.

0: Yeah, man, that's Omali Temba hanging out right there with Bobby Strings, Mr. Maseka. Mahlo abathu. Shame is on the mahlo abathu. Eh? 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All right. Since I get to Pshimwaka Kwan, Utala Tela Jolu, program eating you to a fella, the drive through. 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By the way, I'm playing at a private function tonight, but on Sunday, Kush's house, Katlehunda, celebrating my brother's birthday, man. DJ Chabza, Tabele Munyaka fell. Sunday, Katlehunda, Kamutin, how Kush, oh, Kakreada, Kajamnyaka wona. Hey, happy birthday. 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Well, I got to love and leave you. And yeah, with this I'm saying it. Enough hate, spread some love. The Funk Master representing K1 Buttons. In the voice of Abdisi Diso Matela, Yanteng Akhwesha Khwesha, Felantang Kolot, I support Orlando Pirates.
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3: 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Are you ready? Ladies and gentlemen, I present to you Mabumbu. Are you ready?
4: When I do a hand and pay, how we are in a way of a national and it's around to allow a pay more than my way to go on. How about journaling? How could I was in a challenge? Don't you know it?
5: Hey, you go on a little number. What's our again? I'm a saddle exam. I get Zulan. 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
4: Kukwa wang haula, mo khoi ba na mo pelwa ba ba boletsi etseng ka teng. 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
2: 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It's Africa's first World Cup. Oh. Messi. Oh. Are you kidding? Goes into the back of the net. It's set down the 12th place with under 15 remaining. And come on, Villiers.
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7: 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It's set down. 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And Clement Villiers.
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You've been Sakamoto. Oh, if it's as well, PCFM 92.8 to 104.3 megahertz, the Rasaka Hotel Hub. I really got going to get a Vanilla City Hotel and Casino. 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

0: Thank you very much, Mabomza. A very good afternoon. The Minister of Tourism, Sports, Arts and Culture conducted a high-level stakeholders meeting to align the ministry's mission, vision and strategic plans with the National Strategic Development Plan 2. The Bureau of Statistics says although the recently completed census was satisfactory, a portion of the public still lacks understanding on the importance of the count. Still on the BOS, the media has urged the Bureau to make information easily available on request and sensitize it prior to major surveys and censuses to help better interpret its mandate to Basotho. In other news, Lesotho Red Cross Society is set to open its fifth sub-branch at Hakwadi in Berea tomorrow. And in a breaking story, the acting Venezuelan president, Delcy Rodriguez, has announced that the number of people killed in two earthquakes west of the capital has risen to 589, with 2,980 others injured. Tune in for a full bulletin at 30 minutes after 6 o'clock.
1: Hi. Hi.
0: Hello.
1: Good. There are too sweet. 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
1: 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Thank you.

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La bachane le busy a ulu fell of my media. 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
0: Hashtag the drive through mamelo PCFM and tsotsa le nale bo hanti ko AKA mabombom ke mabom sa kitse ga tlong ka motswa ko mamelo PCFM ereng ka ona mane ho reng ya botshelela. 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A Master KG and a lady appear with me now.

0: Minana Westandwa amamelo PCFM eleshume le metse robong fela betsotse ga re le bile baedi ho ringe ya botselela a good flavor Master KG lena lady apiwe if it's a fella Minana hashtag the drive through PCFM 92.8 we are jalo 104.3 megahertz so sama lena le bohanti go AKM boom boom game boom za it's PCFM yo pulse our beat. Hey, I waited to not have my yellow. Even the Mukabelos at home, my middle. 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
0: Yeah, remember PCFM? Yeah, no. 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

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Rami so tsungani ba sho mara rama mero PCFM. 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Yeah. Tsa senyesema. YouTube. Tsa la senyesema ni. It's another to develop like it's a letdown. This is to get a machine of a baby, living in a shadow, below her, yabu super. One is Shadow Misha, I give work at a DJ Tatum TZ in the mix. One very Arifitelahetung Yasa, Bikamani Kamutim Poso, Are, hello, Mabumza, a Kikopam Papa de Pinazella Telang. 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

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Baby, sing for the winner. My little PCFM, I can't say I'm a shame. I'm a raro. Gamora, hora, yeah, what's the lela? Kabalula di taba. Sasa ni semani. Kita bela taba.

Thank you very much, Mabumza. A very good evening. The Ministry of Tourism, Sports, Arts and Culture conducted a high-level stakeholders meeting to align the ministry's mission, vision and strategic plans with the National Strategic Development Plan 2, which identifies this sector as one of key drivers of economic growth. Mamodise Falaza, the ministry's PR manager, indicated that the meeting was important to them as a ministry, as it will help the media to publicize the ministry's strategies and plans. She said at the end of the year, the media can return to follow up on what has been achieved and what has been missed. She also stated that the connection between the ministry and the media is vital, as it is through the media that the ministry's work can reach the public. On behalf of the minister, the ministry's deputy principal secretary, Hlalele Hlalele, said the objective was to review the ministry's mandate in economic development and growth for the media to hear from the public regarding what is needed in this financial year. Hlalele mentioned that the main goal is also to promote Lesotho as a premier global tourism destination. Different departments, namely tourism, sports, arts and culture, demonstrated their various activities aimed at improvement and growth. The media was also recognized as a sector where the ministry is in the process of ensuring a budget set aside to help the media convey its work to the public. Well, still about the media, the Bureau of Statistics hosted a media capacity workshop in Maseru today to strengthen media relations and review the proposed statistical bill. Speaking at the workshop, the director of BOS, Ms. Malehla Muladu, said the Bureau is undergoing systematic reforms to enhance its ability to deliver targeted training on data collection, analysis and dissemination related to sustainable development goals and National Strategic Development Plan implementation. On the proposed legislation, Muladu said the approval of the statistical bill would help build a more robust, credible and sustainable statistical system for Lesotho, adding that it would also boost coordination, better quality data and improved analysis and dissemination of statistics. The deputy head of the Partnership in Statistics for Development in the 21st Century, in short, Paris 21, Mr. Felipe Gafishi, highlighted the media's critical role in reporting official statistics to inform Basotho on economic realities of the country. Gafishi said through frequent evidence-based reporting, the media can strengthen trust, accountability and change the public's view of statistics, influence data demand, track government performance and also transform figures into meaningful information. Participants asked the Bureau to make information easily available on request and to sensitize the media prior to major surveys and censuses to help better interpret the Bureau's mandate to the public. More details on this workshop to follow. The government plans to remove illegal buildings and structures constructed on road reserves as part of its infrastructure development program for this financial year. The Roads Directorate Director General, Mr. Debuho Mokgwane, said during a meeting earlier this week. He said the crackdown is intended to protect public roads, improve road safety, and free up space for future road expansion projects. He also noted that illegal occupation of road reserves has complicated road maintenance and upgrades, while also hindering effective traffic management. The Roads Directorate has also raised alarm over the vandalism of road signs and traffic equipment, noting that it drives up costs and puts both motorists and pedestrians at risk. Mokgwane said protecting road corridors, addressing climate-related damage and preventing vandalism are also essential to achieving Lesotho's long-term transport development goals. In other news,
Lesotho Red Cross Society is set to open its fifth sub-branch at Hakwadi in Berea tomorrow, a move aimed at expanding its community reach and disaster response capacity. In an interview with PCFM earlier today, Red Cross Society's Senior Branch Development Officer in Berea, Mr. Tsokodiso Mutibedi, said the new branch was made possible after the area chief granted the society a site. During the opening, the society plans to plant trees at the site. Additionally, the launch will also feature the distribution of winter clothing and blankets to vulnerable families, which are reportedly donated by the Berea community members. The society also plans to revive inactive branches and improve emergency and improve disaster response at district level. In conclusion, the acting Venezuelan President Delcy Rodriguez has announced that the number of people killed in two earthquakes west of Caracas has risen to 589, with 2,980 others injured. International rescue teams are reportedly joined the search for more survivors, with 80 Swiss rescuers and a team of Mexican aid workers among those helping. Meanwhile, a doctor in La Guaira told the media that the two main hospitals in the state are overcrowded amid a critical lack of medical supplies. The quakes, with magnitudes of 7.2 and 7.5, hit a minute apart on Wednesday night, and the second was the strongest to hit Venezuela since 1900. Well, this is the end of our news for now. I'll be back at 7:15 with the Sesotho Bulletin.

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0: 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Recopanosa no saying you when I get all those things Saturday Nagalabona. Recopanosa no saying Horinga Borobung Mamiria Man Horinga Peel. Yeah, Rekana shifting your weekend. But what weekend? Hello, Hamanat. Mamiri Utenlai, last out of Ramanatica, the PCFM event top 40 hits countdown. Your man Horinga. Yeah, le show man. Goodbye. Bye bye. Hey, hey, hey, hey, hey.
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Simple. 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the PCFM Evan top 40 his countdown and alina lele let's go

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Eh, ha re etse a little recap e go bana bona ga se ditse jwa mogahlolong wena wa pele. Be keng ena ho mashu o ye mbue mo mba mashu me amane. Mono ke bia Tyler ICU. We so pray for you, pray for you, pray for you. So mo me dele tsena itsile. Eh, kanetsa le beke tla skebe wa ikwa ho hang kwa no the PCFM event of 40 hits countdown. Like next next like ho hang hang. Kana wa itsala skebe wa kopana le yona ho hang. Hanka Tyler is in love. This week's number 39. Haqetella Muhammedi Mohahlelong ona. This week's number 38. Ke Khalil Harrison. Ebitswa connect. Ha momona lim crazy. Devin Gogo. The Tyler ICU. The PCFM. Eh? The PCFM. Eben Top 40 Hits Countdown. Egetla kubane he Muhammedi. 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
2: 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Kopana le mufa ditaba hape buisa mo medi. Na lwana go tsela pele ka the PCFM at the top for his countdown. Skwa le bala he no tsela like se follow ho marangrang Facebook, Instagram PCFM Lesotho, X PCFM LSLE, ho TikTok re teng ke PCFM 95.6_LAS. Right. All right. Momedi di mashume a mana di monate ke di rata wa di rata bo hle re a di rata re a di thabela. Ha re tse tsena hem. This week's number 37. Momedi kwano the PCFM event top 40 his countdown. Last week's number 25. 10 weeks se matha kwano the PCFM event top 40 his countdown. Ke nomfundo mo ha mong ona le sike smenofu le menzi. Ibizwa omathandana

Mr. Future Self, Monake Horizon, Manatum Wabedi, a web of Mashimi Amararo, Miss Michan, the gift ling in a web of Mashimi Mamma, Telesing, Nelly Baker's bidding to some icon with the PCFM event of Food Hits Countdown. Pilumana, Nerikile DJ Kasuk, this week's number 36, last week's number 37, Lena Nelly Baker's bidding to some icon with the PCFM event of Food Hits Countdown. 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You can see the man who's celebrating the PCFM event top 40 hits countdown. This one, Mubabedi, sitting at number 34. Last week's number 4. 10 weeks since it's a man of the PCFM event top 40 hits countdown. If you don't know, we want to listen to it. They gave to them at the time. I will be able to get you a good one. I will be able to get you a good one.

0: Ibiza Allergies, so manake Uncle Shelly, Shelly Puppy, and manate mo mamedi, pili mo manangin kile Skylar Tyler, just walt, took Taylor, mamalo mo mo mamedi, Ibiza Velo, yeah, na ilishumele mitu mechano fela galibile ho ring, ya alish, ya bukai, everybody, wawukwa na kwa dina lo kwa pa kwa pan, eh, na kwa dina lo kwa pa kwa pan, mo mamedi, bear with me. 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
0: Mini recap, Mama Medi, Uncle Shelly, Kishali Poppy, this week's number 33, last week's number 35. If you saw allergies, then I'll take it to bed in this amakod with the PCFM, Evan Top 40's Countdown. Skylar Tyler, Jeswell, Took Taylor, this week's number 34, last week's number 4, 10 weeks since this amakod with the PCFM, Evan Top 40's Countdown. And it's a lame, Mama Medi, it's a lame, it's a shabule to Tuka Mohan, it's a mimi yako fele, metu bulela, jesamai, jabulel. Jolofella, when I'm made. All right, this week's number 32, last week's number 33, 2 weeks since I'm according to the PCFM, Evan Top 40's Countdown, Monarchy Allegro, Africa, Monarchy Mama Made, Visa Renard, Showmates, Ascava, Retella, Horatia, Shella, Yovel, Imam,

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DJ Papani, this week's number 31, last week's number 32, and I'll be getting some pages some account with the PCFM Urban Top 40s countdown. If you saw Abayeke, Adleka, Lego Africa, if you saw Ronald, Shomit, Askava, Rachel, Rachel, ah, Ronald, Shomit. 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30. I'll debate the pending to some account with the PCFM Urban Top 40's countdown. Emanati, Obama made a bit swam. Saka, mama.

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Okay.

Mona ke the Kid Leroy. I condemn PCFM, Mohammed, the PCFM Everton for his countdown. Bona, bona. Re se re le ka hare haholo. Re se re tebile haholo Mohammed kare for the PCFM Everton for his countdown. Ya baking ena. Tsona lena lelai. It is a hoe mashume ba bidia metse meraro ka mara ho re na e brupe. Di ho re ba bidia lena ho la bona. Stop lela sa lema sa ho. Ah. 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The Kid Leroy, I condemn this week's number 26, last week's number 27, 4 weeks since it's a makwano with the PCFM. I've been to put his countdown. Rinkile, ya, ebo emo mo mashima mede mitu supileng, yona ibitua she did it again. Mone ke Tyler Hamong, onale Lara Lanson, wena mo mamedi, nale Lara Larson. I get this week's number 27, last week's number 28, 4 weeks. This is a mark on the PCFM Evan Top 40 Hits Countdown. This week's number 28, give the big hash, look up the small, it's a company. Last week's number 29, 3 weeks since it's a mark on the PCFM Evan Top 40 Hits Countdown. Ngingile, this week's number 29, last week's number 30, your number one made it, Sprite. I'm gonna key young Mila Blakey Bangata Mama Made you done Sasty La Cobra to Sprite last week's number 3 weeks since I'm account with the PCFM Evan Top 40's countdown. Adi like DJ Venom when I'm mama made hamong on a le shishil kishishiliza shashaliza shashaliza yams I'm all a masterpiece the quest time when I'm mama made hey you if it's wasaka mama this week's number 30 last week's number 31 2 weeks in the summer con with the PCFM M40 Hits Countdown. Oh, hand out sharp with tongue long as a month, the weekend day. So it's a one alemang. Yeah, but no say a way with the weekend day. We'll see the weekend day or na. Ekalaka. Weekend day, Kalaka. Exactly. We can take Kalaka top 40 when I'm a maid. How is the chin? I'm gonna hear it's a chin. I'm gonna be in Nalwena. Then I hear a woman, Mama Shabby, that was in Milano, Becky, Tilling in a label, Mama Shabby, that was listening, and Becky send it. This is a Macon with the PCFM Evan top 40. He's countdown. Come on, Chris Breezy. Hey, Chris Brown. I'm gonna tell my maid, and I'll be so obvious.

KO Tony Summers se manate wena mo mabedi e bi mo mashobedi a motso mong be ke fetileng ine le bo mo mba mashume a mabedi a metso e medi na le dibeketse nnetse tsa makwano the PCFM Urban Top 40 Heats a countdown yeah jalo fela mo mabedi. 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his countdown maiza miza rhythm of love this week's number 23 last week's number 24 dibeke dinense tsa maya mo mamedi toto ba kwano the PCFM Urban Top 40 his countdown nkile selwane thakanyane na le 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countdown ibila we bana le tsena mo mamedi tseleng ire bye bye. Kadile ka Chris Breezy this week's number 25 last week's number 26 na libekese nnetse sa makwano the PCFM Urban Top 40 his countdown it's obvious yebo. All right, mmamedi tsi bagetsa tsena vela ke kana hantle ka kotlolo ka re ho top 20 ka haro top 40 top 20 ka haro top 40 already na how about ready hands up to the left to the right izadla phezulu this week's number 20 last week's number 21 four weeks samakare ho the PCFM Urban Top 40 countdown kinta testana le touch line.

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This week's number 19, Malek Amok Abba. And the biggest news is a Makwan with the PCFM Event Top 40s countdown. We give to Lingin Libu Mumba Mashume Amabed. Adileka Izanla Pezulu. That is Tana Touchline. This week's number 20, last week's number 21. Dibeke dinne in the Lukwan with the PCFM Event Top 40s countdown. Said Jahantla Mumamed in Zama Hansley, Luena were born. Luena Kapaka, Oraka, Nate, Sebetsa Kenta, Mohamedi, Akaro Chater, Naviking, Enam. Reza Hatala Pilaya, of course, Bagame Simang, Obahati, Afisha Muna, Samo Maka Lahampi, Obawana Nega Samo Level. But a PCFM Hagosalapele, this week's number 15. So we can handle Kako to low top 15. I'll go blella, mama mate. Go blella, say loud, Luna Queen, Matile, ha, Holo Arizona, Shapa Pair, and I beat a pata pata, Manaki Tribe Soul, Mosa Keys, Jalo Fela, this week's number 15, last week's number 16. 6 weeks, saying block out with the PCFM Event Top 40 Heat Countdown.

0: Hey, don't look away. I mean you. Yes, you. 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

0: Minomanato Show Times in Abiso, what you need when I'm on my made, the Bemis thing in my shoe, my baby, I'm so a Mr. Bonk, Libby, her ring, Yatli, show me, hey, Motaga Fisha, hey, and Nalo and Ebera run on a thing when I'm on my made. 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

Mamedi la mashema mele metso robedi ke le bile ho renya le show me the PCFM Eben Top 40's countdown le na lai lai hare ho renya le show me hem hare ho renya le show me hem mamedi quick recap pele mana 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this week's number 12 last week's number 13 6 weeks in the chart DJ something this week's number 13 last week's number 14 5 weeks ele ka ha go chat bitswa guess what lent o ye to ngile baby kim ba malama no this week's number 14 last week's number 15 5 weeks in the chart qele ka travel soul this week's number 15 last week's number 16 6 weeks since it's amakwa no the PCFM event of for his countdown yebo bona mo mamedia ke tsena ke nantle ka go tlo ka go top 10 ka ro top 40 ready na and I get this week's number 10 last week's number 11 6 weeks ele ka ro chart ebitswa high maintenance ke Paul Russell let's go.

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Yeah.

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Uncle Shirley. Monatomo Mohamed, if it's like that, Hamo Manana Louis Kid. This week's number 5. When I'm on my bed, this week's number 5. These are like that. Last week's number 7. 7 weeks is I'm calling the PCFM Event Top 40 Countdown. Last week's number 6. Extra people, Malamonwa Sam, baby. Well, cry here. Last week's number 8. 6 weeks is I'm calling the PCFM Event Top 40 Hits Countdown. This week's number 7. Murena Switch. Kwa baba. Last week's number 4. When I'm on my bed, and I'll be getting a rubung. You are now to buy it. Bye-bye. Toodles. Adios. Adile kandete stana mamalama on this week's number 8. Ibiswa chika chika. Yeah. Leona we wana edition number moment. It's a ling. It's a ling. Ere. Bye. All right. Fast and very furious. Moma medi. Hete chena. Ukwagona reza juang. This week's number 4. Imanate moma medi. Ena ibiswa. Mamanaki Scott when I le Mzala Wesizwe Munatu Mobile NORC Umam

This week's number three, Monique Bingham, Black Coffee, Deep in the Bottom. This is the Just World remix. Yebo. Last week's number five, this week's number three. Nine mixes is Amakoro with the PCFM Urban Top 40 Hits Countdown. Scott, Nanalbam Malomo, no. This week's number four, last week's number six. Nine mixes is Amakoro with the PCFM Urban Top 40 Hits Countdown. Ibiza Umama. Now, for our top two. Top two, Mama made us a pinao. Oh, we got dang. You, we like a little gatro. Have a high soul, so far, to be so good. So far, so good. But anyway, it's about no news. It's probably good news. No news, probably good news. This week's number two for the PCFM Urban Top 40s countdown. Last week's number 10. This week's number two. Mosebetso motle. 6 weeks. That's about one with the PCFM Urban Top 40s countdown. Monarchy DJ Smalls. Bamma Loma na Mama Medi. Unalaban Ku MC. And Ebisa. Zep, zep, zep. 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

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Mama Medi Shaw, William Nato, Balona, Ring, and Ever Super Fella, Madame Gilling Hanato, with the PCFM, Evan Top 40's Countdown, Vizelaka Kilayla, Kanditu, Kaniti. It's been amazing. It's been amazing. Clever, my booms, I clever DJ Boots. Yeah, gigabytes, but, Imungar, Imungar. Lin now, kids watching, Alin. Hager? All right. Eh, Nakuil, Nakuil, down. Now for the number 1 pina re tlisitse mona mo mamedi pina ntse ngwe re eme mona hora tse thago ka gemetse yona ke this week's number 1 last week's number 1 in seduce Killer Joy, Dockers, you hear me? 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